Lori checking in from Piney Chapel. You can check in too. Hello, New Hope, New Market, Brownsboro. 256-534-9900. 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

You know, I keep rewatching her performance on Lollapalooza. That's Olivia Dean. This hour, Rob Thomas. Got Malcolm Todd earrings. That's for downtown. Your song, too, 256-534-9900. 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

Starting on Friday, Restaurant Week, how about scoring a certificate to your favorite restaurant? Early Morning Crew, Kevin and Josie have that for you tomorrow at 9:15 right here in Star. 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

0: Happy birthday, Jerry. There goes Zara Lawson, Midnight Sun. 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

0: Nelson. That is stateside. Is Jay Michaels. Dan Adair's got the night off tonight. For King and Country plays next.
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0: 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That's Olivia Rodrigo, Drop Dead. It is Jay saying bye-bye. Back tomorrow at 7.
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I just hit the wall. 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

0: Star 99.1, the early morning crew with Kevin and Miss Josie. Welcome into a Tuesday morning and get ready for Weird News Story Tuesday coming up around 8:15 this morning.
1: How'd you get through yesterday? Feeling good?
0: Boy, I feel a little better today. You know, Monday was kind of rough. You know, we had talked about Friday Shay being gone and had added some more responsibilities for both of us. So how did you do?
1: I did pretty well.
0: Okay.
1: It was weird. I was complaining to Kevin yesterday. Those of you that are listening, I was like, I have to be responsible this week. I have so many things to do now. And you know what? At least for yesterday, it went well. So I'm going to believe in myself the rest of the week and try to take on these new things, which leads me to yesterday's minute of motivation. This is just as relevant today as it was yesterday. I'm ready for this. Okay. All right. So it is a Monday. I know that all the students aren't back yet. A lot went back to class last week, including faculty, teachers, parents getting in a new routine. And we have more that are going back today and this week. But a new week does mean new challenges. That doesn't automatically mean new problems. If you look at it the right way, some of those challenges might turn into opportunities or lessons that you cannot predict right now. And I know you, Kevin, have learned something you were able to utilize later on, just through necessity. You just had to. Before Shay left, we talked a lot.
0: Yep.
1: And she was astonished with how she was moving into new spaces in her life because of skills she had acquired through challenges. When she was talking to me, it was so motivating because these were things she did not want to tackle. She didn't feel she had time to learn. But in the end, when she stepped back and could see the big picture, she was just amazed. Mm-hmm. And she called it a God thing because when you are in the midst of struggles or challenges, you can't see everything ahead of you. You can't. You're just in it. But given enough time and space, you can finally look back and see what was really going on. So you don't need to know everything that's coming. You don't have to be prepared for what's going to happen tomorrow. You just need to remember that you're not the same person who started all over again last week or last year. You have learned new things. You've survived things. You've figured things out. And you've gotten stronger in ways that you probably didn't even notice. So bring all of that with you into this week. You've got this.
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0: Star 99.1, the early morning crew with Kevin and Miss Josie. Gosh, we're in the middle of our EMC rewind, and we've got that forecast for you. Coming up, a high forecast, coming up about 10 minutes or so.
1: We had a great day yesterday. Thank you to Regina from Grill on Main for coming by, giving out a gift card as we have Restaurant Week kicking off on Friday. Now, today's guest will be the West End Grill. That'll be

0: you know, about 9:10, 9:15 or so that we have a visitor in the studio. And every time we do this week, you will have a chance to win a gift card to go out to eat. We've also got Goo Goo Dolls tickets for you. It's 7:15, 6:45, Trash Pandas tickets.
1: There you go. You got
0: it
1: right.
0: I got it all covered. Those are all good things. And speaking of good, here's your good news from Monday.
1: Tiny kitten. Speaking of cats,
0: yeah.
1: A tiny kitten named Dandelion is recovering after a life-saving blood transfusion from an unlikely donor, a blind rescue cat named Carrots.
0: What?
1: Dandelion was found on the streets with severe anemia by volunteers at a cat sanctuary. Aww. And then they found out that their therapy cat, Carrots, was a suitable match. Luckily, the transfusion helped stabilize the 11-week-old kitten, and now Dandelion is doing much better, all thanks to Carrots. Carrots saved his life.
0: My goodness gracious. And I wonder if the anemia was caused by fleas or
1: could
0: something
1: be.
0: Like that,
1: could
0: a really
1: be,
0: bad
1: yeah.
0: case of fleas. So let me just remind you, when we had Stanley Steamer and the Greater Huntsville, All right. So the Greater Huntsville Humane Society has all these stops planned so they can help people who need some assistance trying to get stuff for their pets and animals. If it's spay and neuter, if it's getting flea medication, which you know is expensive. So make sure you go to ghhs.org if you need any help in that area.
1: A former Wendy's manager in Cape Cod is headed to Yale University on a full scholarship after the owners helped fund his community college education. He was working as a shift manager in high school when his boss promised to help him attend college if he would stay with the company, so they'd give him 3 years of community college tuition.
0: And really?
1: And he was accepted into Yale.
0: Wow.
1: That is some great owners right
0: there.
1: That
0: is amazing. What a beautiful thing.
1: Ooh. And finally, a good news story Monday, a 10-year-old boy from Maryland turned a homemade cake into a $15,000 prize winner at his local fair. Now, here's what happened. His name is Herbie, and he stayed up till 2 a.m., perfecting his lemon blueberry buttercream cake.
0: Oh.
1: And he even remade it after his first batch. Just didn't turn out right. He said it didn't just taste right. And he's glad he did, because Herbie's cake won it all. And altogether, the cake auction raised more than $100,000.
0: Wow.
1: Yeah, he got 15. He won 15. I mean, they auctioned off that one at 15 grand.
0: Wow.
1: Yeah.
0: Wait, where was this that they got the money for a $15,000 cake?
1: This is Maryland. Yeah, it's a...
0: That must be fancy.
1: It's a fair, yeah. $15,000, what cake
0: we have church good. Bake sales, I'll be happy if we make $40 with that. We did it.
1: That's good news story Monday on Star 99.1.
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0: Star 99.1, the early morning crew. Kevin and Ms. Josie. Hey, we're about ready to wrap up our EMC Rewind. As you said earlier, we got some Trash Pandas tickets coming up around 6:45, the no-name song of the day, and that history lesson coming up around 6:30.
1: I read something yesterday I didn't get to share with you because we were already out of the studio, but I was reading about a new John Wick movie.
0: Mm-hmm.
1: Because you're a fan, right?
0: I'm a big fan, yeah, definitely.
1: Because you're excited about that Jason Statham movie. You're just
0: right,
1: an action movie.
0: Yes.
1: Okay, all right. So I was reading about the John Wick movie. I've never seen one of these.
0: Oh, my god!
1: By the way, haven't seen one.
0: How are we friends?
1: And the next spinoff movie is going to be called Kane. Do you remember who that was from John Wick Chapter 4?
0: I do remember. Yes,
1: okay.
0: I do.
1: He was played by Donnie Yen.
0: Yes.
1: Well, that's going to be the next movie, and it will be the first John Wick movie to not feature John Wick.
0: Wow.
1: They're ready to move forward with or without.
0: Oh, I'm going to miss it. Oh, we'll have to see if I like this or not.
1: I wonder if he's done with this already.
0: I don't know. He may be.
1: I was just reading about his early movie career and how he almost didn't get the job for Speed with Sandra Bullock. I need to go back and watch that. But he wanted to prove him wrong because he had been in Bill and Ted's Excellent Adventures. Everybody saw him as this dumb surfer bro. So he bulked up. He worked out a lot. Cut his hair short, went in, and he got that job. Yeah, he did. But I want to share that with you. Speaking of random facts, here's the ones from yesterday.
0: That's right. Time for some random facts. You ready?
1: I'm ready.
0: All right, here we go. You know, there's a town in Scotland where once a year, a man, a.k.a. the Burry Man, will dress head to toe in plants, specifically spiky burrs, and walk around for 7 hours drinking whiskey. Now, the ceremony...
1: What?
0: The ceremony has been going on for hundreds of years, yet the meaning of it's forgotten. This year's event happened this past Friday.
1: And so it is the Burry Man?
0: The Burry Man.
1: I was trying to figure out what you said there. That's hilarious.
0: B-U-R-R-Y, the Burry Man.
1: That's a dangerous job if you're a happy drunk, I think.
0: You got that right.
1: Because you'd be trying to hug people. They're like, no, please don't. Ow.
0: The Boston Tea Party in 1773 destroyed 92,000 pounds of tea, which is over $1.7 million in today's money. Yes.
1: Oops.
0: The first school to use a letter grade system like we have today is Mount Holyoke, or something like that, College. It's in Massachusetts. It happened in 1987.
1: It was a college started the grading system?
0: It was a college, yeah.
1: Oh, okay.
0: And I know you're going to know this one in Random Facts. The projectile vomit in The Exorcist was soup from a famous California restaurant called Pea Soup Anderson's, mixed with oatmeal. And their soup looked more like vomit on camera than Campbell, so they decided to go with that. Of course, the restaurant closed back in 2024.
1: I would love to work on special effects, be just checking the texture of these things. I'm like, this is not quite right.
0: Yeah.
1: What can we add to it?
0: Gotta find something. Hey, that's your Random Facts on Star 99.1.
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9: I'm News 19 meteorologist Ben Smith. Hot and humid this afternoon. Scattered showers and thunderstorms for some, with highs in the lower 90s. We'll be in the low to mid 90s on Wednesday with another round of afternoon and early evening thunderstorms. The heat is really on Thursday into the weekend. Highs in the mid to upper 90s. The heat index as high as 110 as we head through the weekend. I'm News 19 meteorologist Ben Smith with your Weather Authority forecast.
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0: 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From the WHNT News 19 Weather Authority, here's your latest forecast.
1: I'm News 19 meteorologist Ben Smith. Hot and humid this afternoon. Scattered showers and thunderstorms for some, with highs in the lower 90s. We'll be in the low to mid 90s on Wednesday with another round of afternoon and early evening thunderstorms. The heat is really on Thursday into the weekend. Highs in the mid to upper 90s. The heat index is high as 110 as we head through the weekend. I'm News 19 meteorologist Ben Smith with your Weather Authority forecast.
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0: me.
1: Star 99.1, the early morning crew. Kevin and Miss Josie. We made it to the 6 o'clock hour. 608.76 out in the valley. High today going to be 91. So I didn't have any showers at my house yesterday. Did you have any?
0: I don't think so. I wasn't really paying attention. Sun's starting to come up now. Did you see early this morning, you know, whatever time we came in, 4:30, whatever it was, did you see the moon?
1: I did not.
0: It was so pretty.
1: I didn't see it.
0: It was just the tiniest little sliver of the, I thought it was
1: my
0: so
1: eyes
0: beautiful.
1: Weren't open yet, you know?
0: I know, yeah. Driving to work with one eye open.
1: One eye open. Like,
0: other eye open.
1: I set my clock for 3 o'clock for real. What I do this every day. You know, I was talking, I wasn't talking, but I saw this, I wish I could remember her name. She was on Good Morning America many, many moons ago. And when she came off, it took her body almost 6 to 8 months to recover from getting up early. And she went to the doctor and the doctor said, yeah, your body's going to have to adjust. And so it took her a while to get to feeling good. So
0: people on her shift will tell you that's the truth. Those that are still, they got like 1 hour to go right now. This is when it hits you and you start getting really tired, wide awake by the time you get home.

0: You think you're going to get home and take a nice little nap wide awake.
1: Doesn't work. I always love working overnights on third shift whenever the clock changed, you know, whenever you gained an hour. What was it, you know? What was it? Gained an hour?
0: Yeah. Wait.
1: Let's see. Fall backwards.
0: Yeah.
1: Spring forward. Anyway, but then you had to work that extra hour.
0: I remember working in a pool hall whenever we would do that. And it would fall back, you know, because it happens at 2 o'clock when you're supposed to shut things down.
1: Yeah.
0: It would fall back to 1 o'clock, and I swear I would have people arguing with me. They're like, well, it's just 1 o'clock. I said, not here, it isn't. Step out that door, it might be 1 o'clock. It's two o'clock in here.
1: 2 o'clock here. 2 o'clock here. Anyway, anything fun last night? I know we didn't talk much about that the last hour, but I...
0: Not a lot. The kids got to claim their little Book It pizzas yesterday. Two of the three kids have earned, you know, the Book It program with Pizza Hut.
1: Yeah,
0: so they got
1: to
0: claim theirs yesterday. Went and got them their little pizzas, which is so special to them. But we didn't do a whole lot. Just hung out at the house.
1: That's all we did. I watched the Braves last night. They lost, so I watched that. And
0: Harrison bought himself... because he's been saving his money. He bought himself a Lego set yesterday. It's Pokemon's 30th anniversary, so there was an Eevee that's like this big. How big is that? Give me an estimate so I can tell everybody.
1: It's like a 2 liter,
0: inches by 10
1: like
0: inches.
1: Like a 2 liter Coke. 2 liter Coke.
0: He's like me. He put it together all in one go last night.
1: Really?
0: And now, you know, you spend all that money and it's just, you're done. But
1: that's
0: he didn't
1: over.
0: Complain about it. But I understand. It's like when you finish a good book series or a good TV series or something like that. You're just like, well, what do I do now?
1: He's got a showpiece now, you know? Showpiece.
0: It's pretty.
1: Oh, goodness. All right, we're going to get started. Oh, we got a busy day today.
0: Yes, we do, as a matter of fact. Okay, so I have your Rocket City Trash Pandas tickets. Those will be coming up 6:45 with a no-name game. I got Goo Goo Dolls tickets coming up at 7:15. We're going to have another visitor in the studio for Restaurant Week. Had such a good time with Regina yesterday. And we will be giving you a chance to win gift cards on our Facebook page. So if you're not following along yet, go ahead and do so you'll know when that goes up and you got a chance to win all week long.
1: All right, make sure you do that and stick around. We've got the no-name song of the day, as she said, 6:45. Got your history lesson coming up at 6:30. Good morning.
2: Traffic update now.
3: Starting off with light traffic this morning, but we do have one accident. It's in the industrial park over in Decatur. It's going to be Highway 20 and the Beltline. Be on the lookout for that. Police are on the scene with it now, trying to get tow trucks in there to get it out of there. Everything else in the valley looking absolutely beautiful right now. Just be careful out there. Keep up the good work. Be careful through the construction zones. We'll be back in a few minutes with some traffic times. With the most accurate traffic report in the Tennessee Valley, I'm David Cruz, Mr. Traffic.
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0: Star 99.1, 623 with the early morning crew. Kevin and Miss Joseph couldn't do it without you. Time to rise and shine and get out to that school bus.
1: Go.
0: Let's go. Get on that school bus. We probably have some school buses listening to us. If we do, salute you. Salute those bus drivers.
2: Hey.
0: Salute those bus drivers. That's what I'm going to do one day. When I retire, I'm going to be a bus driver.
2: I know. That's your plan.
0: Hey, there's
2: just so y'all know.
0: We have an employee here named Jimbo. Everybody knows Jimbo Wood.
2: Yeah.
0: And he said the same thing.
2: He says he wants to be a bus driver?
0: He does. What? Wants to be a school bus driver. It shocked me as well as it just shocked you.
2: What? Why?
0: I don't know. We just think it'd be a nice little gig, you know, and help kids out and get to know
2: them.
0: And,
2: you know. Oh, you have such a beautiful idealized version of what it's going to be instead of yelling at the back, don't make me pull this bus over. And that you're in your head, you're just doling out wisdom.
0: That's right.
2: Saying hi to him.
0: Mr. Daniels, I can hear it now.
2: Oh, golly.
0: All right, coming up, we got our history lesson here in just about 7 minutes or so. And we throw out a celebrity birthday for you and Ms. Josie to guess. I think today we'll do Chris Hemsworth.
2: Oh, isn't he Thor?
0: Thor. He's Thor.
2: Okay, he's Thor.
0: He's Thor.
2: Ooh, how old is he? Ooh, is 42.
0: 42, is that what you're going with?
2: Yes.
0: All right, what are you going with out

0: 99.1, the early morning crew, Kevin and Miss Josie. Good morning to you. 628 and 76 out there in the valley. Going to be a hot day. Highs in the 90s. More details on your traffic and weather forecast is on the way.
1: Okay.
0: All right, time for our history lesson today. You ready?
1: Go.
0: Today is National Sons and Daughters Day.
1: Is it really?
0: It is.
1: Okay.
0: Salute.
1: I appreciate any of these opportunities to celebrate our kids. You know, because there's Daughter's Day. There's Son's Day. There's Take Your Kids to Work Day. I'm like, all right, bring them on.
0: Bring them up. Today is National Raspberry Tart Day.
1: Okay.
0: National Presidential Joke Day. It's where these presidents, you know, said a joke. We'll talk more about that in just a minute.
1: Oh, this isn't jokes about presidents?
0: No, no, no.
1: This is presidents who have told jokes?
0: Told jokes, yeah.
1: Okay.
0: Play in the Sand Day.
1: Uh-huh.
0: National Face Mask Day.
1: Like face mask as in spa treatment or face mask as in mask up?
0: Just spa treatment.
1: Just spa treatment. I got you.
0: And National Hip Hop Day.
1: Oh, is it really?
0: It's Hip Hop Day. Yep, it sure
1: is. Yay, all right.
0: Thought I had a little hip hop ready for you there, but I guess I don't. yes, I did. This is what I was going to do, and I didn't do it, you know?
2: I said a 1, 2, 3, 4. Come on, girls. I get on the floor. I come alive, y'all. Give me what you got, because I'm guaranteed to make you rock.
0: All right.
1: Immediately start dancing.
0: I know, man.
1: Love it so much.
0: You were going crazy.
1: Amen.
0: All right, a few things that happened on this date. In 1896, a patent was issued to one Harvey Hubble for the electric light bulb socket with a handy pull chain.
1: What were they doing? Because you always think about the invention of the light bulb.
0: Yeah.
1: And was it Edison that got credit for that?
0: Edison got credit for that, yeah.
1: I didn't think at all, like, how do you turn it off and on? So I wonder what the year difference is between one invention and the other. They're like, well, do we have any way to turn this thing off without...
0: we gotta figure

0: this out. Okay. Got a little chain. Hey, 1919, Scottish-born steel mogul Andrew Carnegie passed away at 83. But I bring this up because he wanted to be poor when he left the world. So he sold all of his stock 19 years before he died. He spent the rest of his life trying to give his money away. He got rid of $308 million, but when he died, he still had $22 million in the bank.
1: I could have showed him how to still. I believe I could do it.
0: I bet you could. The first federal prisoners arrived at the island prison Alcatraz, The Rock, in San Francisco Bay on this day, 1934.
1: I love the movie, yeah. The Rock. Just so you know, that's
0: The Rock.
1: I wonder if we've ever done that from Masterpiece Theater.
0: Ooh, that's a good one. Yeah,
1: I need to check up on that. Okay.
0: 42 years ago, 1984, during a sound check for the weekly radio address, President Reagan joked, "My fellow Americans, I am pleased to tell you that I just signed legislation that would outlaw Russia forever. We began bombing in 5 minutes." And that's how it became Presidential Joke Day.
1: Can you imagine? Somebody taking that serious. Oh, no. No, you can't. When you're in power and stuff, you can't joke about stuff like that.
0: I know. You can't do that, right?
1: Golly.
0: Oh, I was reading, too, where Bill Clinton had said one time, being president is kind of like running a cemetery. You have a lot of people under you, but nobody is listening.
1: I just feel like maybe Bill Clinton wasn't the one to make that joke.
0: All right, a few celebrity birthdays for you. Joe Rogan is 59.
1: Yeah.
0: Viola Davis is 61.
1: Yeah.
0: John Connolly, I bring that up because if you're a classic country fan, because I played him when I was like 15 years old on what station? 710 WROM. He's 80 today, by the way.
1: What's one of his songs that I would
0: know? Lady Lay Down, Backside of 30, The Common Man. He's just a common man.
1: Nope.
0: Drives a common van. You don't know that?
1: No. Oh, man.
0: And finally, Chris Hemsworth is having a birthday today. You said how old?
1: I said 42.
0: You were close. He's 43 today.
1: Oh. Mm. I wasn't even going to get it on my backup answer, which was 44. I was just going to dance all around it. That's fine.
0: All right. That's our history lesson here on Star 99.1. If you're having a birthday, happy birthday to you. And on the way, get ready.
1: You're going to have your Trash Pandas tickets with a no-name game coming up.
0: All right. Around 6:45.
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3: Looks like we're cleaning up an accident on Highway 101, Wheeler Dam Highway, and it's about 2 miles off of 72. It's on the south side of the dam. May still have a tow truck on the scene there. Also dealing with an accident at the Beltline and Highway 20 in Decatur in the Industrial District, but it seems to be moving okay around it. It's just a little bit of a delay. On top of that, we do have a lot of traffic across the Tennessee Valley, and your traffic times are about an hour and 20 minutes to get from Florence to Huntsville, 50 minutes from Coleman to Huntsville, Winchester to Huntsville, about 56 minutes, Decatur to Huntsville, about 24 minutes, and it looks like Athens to Huntsville is about 38 minutes. Keep up the good work. Keep the seatbelts buckled. I'm David Cruz, Mr. Traffic.
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13: I'm News 19 meteorologist Ben Smith. Hot and humid this afternoon. Scattered showers and thunderstorms for some with highs in the lower 90s. We'll be in the low to mid 90s on Wednesday with another round of afternoon and early evening thunderstorms. The heat is really on Thursday into the weekend. Highs in the mid to upper 90s. The heat index is high as 110 as we head through the weekend. I'm News 19 meteorologist Ben Smith with your Weather Authority forecast.
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0: Star 99.1, 641 and 76 and sunny in the valley. You know, we were talking earlier in a history lesson, Presidential Joke Day.
1: Yeah.
0: Abraham Lincoln had one. He said, if I were two-faced, would I be wearing this one?
1: Oh, yeah, I know. That was like a cell phone right there, which I appreciate.
0: And FDR, Franklin D. Roosevelt, had one. He said, be sincere, be brief, be seated. There you go.
1: Perfect.
0: All right, coming up for you, your chance to win.
1: Yeah, I got your Rocket City Trash Pandas tickets with a no-name song of the day.
0: We'll play after Adele.
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1: All right, what I have for you today is a four-pack of tickets to go see the Rocket City Trash Pandas playing the Biloxi Shuckers at Toyota Field. So this game is going to be next Wednesday, August 19th. If you can tell me the name of this song, then you can win. Are you ready?
0: Let's do it.
1: All right, I got to be so fast. My reflexes are not ready for this morning. Here we go.
2: This is how.
1: Nope.
0: Woo.
1: Was that fast enough? I think it was. Okay. One more time.
2: This is how.
1: Yep. Yep. Yep. That's the one.
0: That's it. That's all
1: right.
0: Do.
1: So if you know the name of that song, you can win right now, and then we'll get on down with it. 256-534-9900.
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1: Yes, we are. So all week long, about this time, I'm going to have a four-pack of Trash Pandas tickets for you. And coming up at 7:15, Goo Goo Dolls tickets for the Orion. But first up, let's get a winner for this song. Here we go again. Just a little bit of it.
2: This is
1: I scared myself. I didn't even mean to yell. Okay. All right. Let's go to the phone and see if you know what that is. Star 99.1. This is Kevin and Miss Josie. Who's this?
17: This is Donna.
1: Well, good morning. How are you today?
17: I'm good. How are you?
1: Oh, well, I'm good so far. What song do you think that might be?
17: This is How We Do.
1: That's the one. That's the one. That's how we do it. My friends, is How We Do It. So we've made it through Tuesday. Did you have a good Monday yesterday?
17: I did. It was very hot.
1: It was.
0: Yes, it was.
1: I know. I'm like, don't tell me how hot it is outside. I know what it feels like. That's all I need to know. Well, congratulations. Don't forget your fan when you go out to see the Trash Pandas play. This is going to be next Wednesday. What station are you listening to this beautiful Tuesday?
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0: Star 99.1, it is 6:54. Playing our no-name song of the day, which was...
1: This is how we do it. Montel Jordan. Congratulations to Donna,
0: what do you Dillard,
1: Donna? Who knew that this morning. You know I had to pick that, right? Because you said today was National Hip Hop Day.
0: Oh, that's right. Yeah, I did.
1: So I went for a Def Jam artist.
0: I
1: was like, yeah, I need somebody from that label. Let's go. But even though he was incredibly successful... At some point, like at the peak of his popularity, he fasted and he prayed for like 21 days or something.
0: Really?
1: And he decided to step away and join the church. And he ended up working at a church over in Georgia with 11,000 members.
0: Wow.
1: And he was one of the preachers over there.
0: Did not know that.
1: He married Kristen Hudson in June of 1994. And that was less than a year before This Is How We Do It hit, before he got super popular. So he had a lot of challenges and stuff, and they faced a lot in their marriage together. But what I think is really cool is that they stayed together through everything, and they wrote a book, and it's called This Is How We Do It, Making Your Marriage a Masterpiece.
0: Yes!
1: And it's spelled P-E-A-C-E. And I was like, they worked on that together. Really, and he's been offered a lot of money for his catalog so people can use it, since he's never gone back to secular music.
0: Yeah.
1: But he says, no, it's not worth it to me. This money means nothing to me. What matters to me is staying on the path that I'm on. And I was like, Montel,
0: go,
1: what
0: man.
1: What are you doing?
0: You go.
1: Okay, I did want to mention, since you said it was Presidential Joke Day, not jokes about the president, but jokes by our president. I found some for you.
0: All right, what you
1: got? I've laid down the law to everyone here from now on. If anything happens, no matter what time it is, wake me up. Even if it's in the middle of a cabinet meeting. And that was Ronald Reagan, our 40th president.
0: He's always very funny.
1: Ulysses S. Grant, our 18th president, said, I only know two songs. One of them is Yankee Doodle, and the other one isn't. I got one from Jimmy Carter.
0: Hi.
1: Okay, Jimmy Carter said, my esteem in this country has gone up substantially. It's very nice now. When people wave at me, they use all their fingers. Thanks, Jimmy. Appreciate it.
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2: Taking a look at I-65 and 31 on the camera right now, and we've got a car that spun around in the middle of the road and people walking around it on I-31 below I-65. It's not affecting I-65 at all, but it is affecting southbound on 31. Got one car spun around in the middle of the road. It is blocking the road, and there's two more cars involved in that accident from what we can tell from here. So you're going to need to use caution through that area. That's down in the Fallfield community. Then we've got another accident, and we were told it was clear, and now we're told that the tow truck's on the scene there at 20 and the Beltline and Decatur slowing you down. The accident they had at Clinton at the Parkway has been pulled off the road down in the parking lot. I believe it's down there at the coffee shop. So be on the lookout for just some activity in that general vicinity. Everything else in the valley looking good. Your traffic times are looking great. Still looking good. Ardmore to Huntsville about 39 minutes. And Boaz to Huntsville about an hour and 8 minutes. Gunnersville to Huntsville about, they're saying 42 minutes. And then Arab to Huntsville only 36. And it's about 55 minutes to go from Arab all the way to Research Park West. Keep the seatbelts buckled and be careful. I'm David Cruz, Mr. Traffic.
0: 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From the WHNT News 19 Weather Authority, here's your latest forecast.
3: I'm News 19 meteorologist Ben Smith. Hot and humid this afternoon. Scattered showers and thunderstorms for some, with highs in the lower 90s. We'll be in the low to mid 90s on Wednesday with another round of afternoon and early evening thunderstorms. The heat is really on Thursday into the weekend. Highs in the mid to upper 90s. The heat index as high as 110 as we head through the weekend. I'm News 19 meteorologist Ben Smith with your Weather Authority forecast.
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0: Star 99.1, Man I Need, Olivia Dean at 705 and 76 now in the valley. A high today could be around 93 or so. So it's going to be a hot one. Heat index could be over 100. So just make sure you drink lots of fluid. Stay hydrated.
1: Please take care of yourselves, pets, people, all that good stuff.
0: If you're looking for something as we get closer to Christmas time, you know somebody needs a good gift out there. Mattel's offering you Whitney Houston Barbie doll, by the way. Did you see that?
1: My friend Paige sent me that yesterday. Yeah. And at first I was like, oh, I just didn't know how I wanted to feel about it. But I want to remember all the good times with her. I don't want to remember all of the tabloid stuff at the end because she was incredible. She really was. And I was like, good. I like it. It's pretty. She's got this curly hair and it's long and she just looks, I liked it.
0: Well, if you got to get one, you better get it quick. They're on sale online at Amazon, Walmart, Target, and Mattel's website. But they say they're only going to be there while they last.
1: This is going to be for collectors.
0: Oh, yeah, definitely.
1: It is. My kid doesn't know who Whitney Houston is. They would choose a YouTuber Barbie.
0: He doesn't care. He's like, who's that? Coming up later on, we'll talk about co-parenting. There's something new going on, the rise of co-parenting. We'll tell you all about the story coming up at 7:45 this morning.
1: And coming up at 7:15, we're about to give away another pair of Goo Goo Dolls tickets. They'll be playing at the Orion next Tuesday, and your chance to win is coming up.
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0: Mr. Know-It-All, Teddy Swims on Star 99.1, 714, and sunny 76 on your Tuesday morning. Thank you for letting us be part of your day. Coming up, we got your weather, traffic, all that good stuff on the way, but ready?
1: Yeah.
0: Oh, you're ready?
1: Oh, I'm so ready.
0: Wow.
1: Yeah.
0: Usually I'm trying to waste a little time.
1: I know. I appreciate that about you.
0: All right, let's do it. It is time for your chance to win. It's what we call our brain tickler family feud question of the day.
1: Okay, I said it was going to be tougher today. I'm not going to give anybody two guesses. You get one guess, and then you can call me
0: sometimes
1: back
0: you're
1: again
0: just too,
1: that.
0: Sometimes you're just...
1: This is difficult.
0: You're really nice. Okay?
1: I'm so nice. I will have tickets for you the rest of the week about this time for Goo Goo Dolls at the Orion next Tuesday. Let's see if you can win this pair of tickets. Name a profession where it would be absolutely terrifying to be caught daydreaming on the job. Name a profession where it would be absolutely terrifying to be caught daydreaming on the job. If you think you can tell me the right answer, you can win these Goo Goo Dolls tickets. 256-534-9900.
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0: Star 99.1, 722 with the early morning crew. We kept it in Miss Josie, about 76 and sunny in the valley. Don't forget, until around 745, we'll tell you the new trend about co-parenting. We'll talk about that this morning, but we are playing our Family Feud question of the day.
1: Yeah, that's right. Got Goo Goo Dolls tickets for you. The rest of the week, they're playing at the Orion next Tuesday. Let's go to the phones and see if we can get a winner today. Star 99.1, this Kevin and Miss Josie. Who's this?
2: This is Crystal.
1: Hi, Crystal. How are you?
2: Good. How are you?
1: I am doing very well. I am looking for a profession where it would be absolutely terrifying to be caught daydreaming on the job. What do you think the top answer is, Miss Crystal?
2: A mortician?
1: Oh, a mortician. I mean, what's going to happen if you're daydreaming?
3: Well,
1: where are you going to go? I tell you, that's a good guess, though. I'm not going to give you any hints about it. But, Miss Crystal, you try me back if you think of another.
3: Crystal, I need a laugh. See you, bye.
1: Star 99.1, this is Kevin and Miss Josie. Who's this?
2: This is Jerry.
1: Well, Jerry, I'm looking for a profession where it would be terrifying to be caught daydreaming on the job. What do you think it is?
2: I'm going to go with surgeon.
1: Oh, that's the one. That's the one. In the middle of surgery. Doctor, I was a million miles away. Sorry. What are we doing? This is how I know.
0: I was going to say pilot. I was thinking an airplane pilot.
1: Oh, you know what? That is number two.
0: Number two. Oh, no. I was close.
2: Okay. I don't want anybody operating. That's dangerous.
1: Well, congratulations. You came on through with the right answer. You got two tickets to go see the Goo Goo Dolls next week at the Orion Wet Station. You're listening to this beautiful Tuesday.
2: 99.1!
4: Yeah. The Early Morning Crew with Kevin and Miss Josie.
1: These guys make me laugh!
4: 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Mm.

0: Star 99.1 called Slide Goo Goo Dolls at 727. And speaking of the Goo Goo Dolls, we got another winner this morning.
1: Yes, we do. Jerry Roser.
0: What do you go, Jerry?
1: What is up? Over in Madison, had all the enthusiasm and the right answer. That is a winning combo, which you were just telling me off air that the Goo Goo Dolls put on a good live show.
0: They did. I saw them, gosh, been years ago. And yeah. I had actually just went to see a couple of songs. We introduced them on stage.
1: Yeah.
0: And I was like, I'll see a couple songs, go home, because, you know, got to get up early, stay for the whole concert.
1: Classic Kevin.
0: Suck me in.
1: Every time, he's just like, I'm not really going to stay.
0: Yeah.
1: Next thing you know, dragging in the next one. We'll stay till the end of the show.
0: It was a wonderful
1: show. Then they did
0: show.
1: An encore. Well, I got to say, okay, so the question this morning was, name a profession where it would be absolutely terrifying to be caught daydreaming on the job. And the top answer, like Jerry said, was surgeon. Absolutely not.
0: That would be
1: you
0: scary.
1: Want them to know what they're doing. Pilot, which was your guess.
0: Yes.
1: That was number two. And in a third one for that one, air traffic controller.
0: Oh, definitely.
1: That's one where you don't want to be, I don't know. I'm just a million miles away. And bomb diffuser, which for me, I feel, would be really hard to daydream. Because if you're diffusing the bomb, you're the
0: definitely.
1: One in the immediate vicinity.
0: Yes.
1: I feel like everybody else is already backed up. They're not going to worry about it.
0: It's all on you, buddy.
1: Now, I got to say, I don't know if I've named him yet, but when I was in the hospital, which I was in the hospital, on my birthday. There were wonderful staff over there that were so sweet to me on my birthday. And I want to say thank you to my friend Megan, who was with me when I was being rolled back for surgery, and Dr. Spiker, my cardiothoracic surgeon. He was incredible. He was so cool. He was really communicative and honest about stuff. He was like, oh, yeah, it's going to hurt.
0: He's going to be honest with you. It's going to hurt big time.
1: It wasn't one of those like, oh, you'll be fine in a couple days. He was like, no, it's going to kind of, you're not going to like it, but it'll be fine. So I did want to mention, after thanking my surgeon, let's go to some surgeon jokes. Hey,
0: what?
1: That when I was at the hospital, I did ask the doctor if I could administer my own anesthetic.
0: Oh, you did?
1: And he said, sure, knock yourself out. Do you know that the spinal surgeon to-do list has only four words?
0: Really? What is it?
1: Get back to work. And a patient is about to go under for a complicated surgery, okay?
0: Okay.
1: And the patient says, I'm really worried. This is my first surgery. And the surgeon says, oh, don't worry. This is my 500th surgery. Patient relaxes a little bit, says, thanks, doc. Now I know I'm in good hands. The surgeon says, yeah, this time I'm pretty sure I'll finally get it right.
0: We need crickets big time.
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3: Still continue to look good. North Alabama, we're doing real good. We only got one accident right now, and that's at 31 underneath I-65 in the Falkville area. We do have volunteers on the scene with that accident now. Two or three cars involved.

0: one of them sitting in the middle of the roadway sideways. So be on the lookout for that. It's got quite a bit of blockage to it. And in the metro area of Huntsville, we're looking great right now. A little bit slow through Madison, heading into Huntsville on 72. A little bit slow on 565, starting at the construction area. Southbound on Research Park Boulevard, well, there's some heavy traffic there, but no major delays at this point. Also, the medical district continues to build on Governor's Drive, and so does South Memorial Parkway. Keep the seat belts buckled. Be careful. Be on the lookout through the construction zones. Remember, slow down. Pull over, move over, it's the law. Keep those seatbelts buckled. I'm David Cruz, Mr. Traffic.
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12: I'm News 19 meteorologist Ben Smith. Hot and humid this afternoon. Scattered showers and thunderstorms for some, with highs in the lower 90s. We'll be in the low to mid 90s on Wednesday with another round of afternoon and early evening thunderstorms. The heat is really on Thursday into the weekend. Highs in the mid to upper 90s. The heat index as high as 110 as we head through the weekend. I'm News 19 meteorologist Ben Smith with your Weather Authority forecast.
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0: News in Texas, L. Langley on Star 99.1, 742, sunny 76 in the valley. Hope you're having a great Tuesday so far this morning. Boy, we got some good weird news story Tuesday for you at 8:15. Oh, yeah. Yeah, we're going there today.
1: Oh, good.
0: But we're going to go here first. You ever joke with your best friend about buying a house and raising your families together? Have you ever done that?
1: Yes.
0: For some people, this is becoming real life. This is a new trend. A growing number of millennials are embracing platonic co-parenting. In some cases, it's single parents who have split from their spouses and are moving in together and raising their children under one roof.
1: Oh, yeah.
0: And if it's all moms, they're calling it, instead of a commune, they're calling it a mom-mune.
1: I don't think all the cutesy naming is necessary.
0: Say that 10 times, mom-mune. Some other people are choosing to have children with friends or like-minded people without any romantic relationships involved, too. This is a new trend that's going on, and co-parenting apps are taking off as well, they say, according to this story. They help connect people interested in starting families with platonic partners.
1: Huh. Interesting. Yeah. Well, I mean, I guess, yeah, I can see that working. Because they always say it takes a village, right?
0: It does take a village.
1: I mean, and more and more, as we have made our way into the future, we're having less and less of that. Fewer little communities where you get together with people and you're talking to all your neighbors, and we're becoming more and more isolated. So I can see somebody doing this. It's been a great thing.
0: I've seen this happen before, you know, where two moms have got divorced and they've had kids and they were kind of friends and they all went to the same school together, same sports. And so they were like, well, hey, why are we under two different roofs? Why can't we just be under one roof, kind of split the bills and kind of raise our children together?
1: Yeah.
0: And there's no romantic there. There's, you know.
1: There could be conflicts, but that's any relationship.
0: In any relationship. It's just like, you become roommates kind of, right?
1: Seriously, like I floated that out there a long time ago. I was like, well, my mom already lives with us. And you know, Adam and I were going to get married. I was like, well, why don't your mom live with us? And we'll all just live together, which was probably crazy. I don't think now that I would still agree with that decision. Like, maybe we do need just like the tiniest bit of space. But there was a time when I was like, well, this is just an excellent idea. Let's go.
0: I tried that with my mom. Oh, no, excuse me, with my wife.
1: Yeah.
0: I said, you know, my mom, you know, I'm an only child. And mom's living by herself. Yeah. I know we've got a few people watching over there in Georgia, but maybe she should move in with us and kind of what you were doing at your house. And it didn't go over so well.
1: With who, mom or the wife?
0: The wife.
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3: As traffic builds on all our inbound routes, we just picked up another accident. This one is US 43 and looks like Alabama 24. That's in Russellville. It's got responders on the route en route to that accident right now. Still dealing with an accident and responders on the scene, volunteers from Fayetteville. At US 31 and I-65, it's underneath the I-65 overpass. Use caution through that area. It's affecting southbound traffic, but there's quite a bit of blockage. Everything else in the valley seems to be building steadily without a lot of delays right now, but just be careful out there because traffic's really building on 565 eastbound 72 through Madison, also building, and it's kind of heavy in places, stop and go traffic also on 565 through the construction area in and around the airport, and more heavy traffic on highway 72 through the Madison area. Keep the seat belts buckled, be safe. I'm David Cruz, Mr. Traffic.
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3: Looks like it's going to be a little while longer until we get the accident cleared up at 31 and I-65. It is on 31, not on I-65. I-65 north or southbound is not blocked. Highway 31 southbound is blocked underneath the overpass. Volunteers on the scene with that right now, waiting on a state trooper. Everything else in the valley seems to be moving rather well. We do have heavy traffic coming up in on 72 right around Mooresville up over Chapman Mountain. Then it thins out as it hits 565. But it starts to stack up again once you get out around Research Park Boulevard, especially going to the northbound Research Park Boulevard ramp. So be careful out there. Keep the seatbelts buckled. Remember, when you're in a construction zone, slow down, move over. It's the law. Keep those seatbelts buckled. I'm David Cruz, Mr. Traffic.
0: From the WHNT News 19 Weather Authority, here's your latest forecast.
4: I'm News 19 meteorologist Ben Smith. Hot and humid this afternoon. Scattered showers and thunderstorms for some, with highs in the lower 90s. We'll be in the low to mid 90s on Wednesday with another round of afternoon and early evening thunderstorms. The heat is really on Thursday into the weekend. Highs in the mid to upper 90s. The heat index is high as 110 as we head through the weekend. I'm News 19 meteorologist Ben Smith with your Weather Authority forecast.
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0: Star 99.1, the early morning crew. Kevin and Miss Josie, 804 and a hot 78 in the valley. Gosh, we made it to the 8 o'clock hour.
1: Yeah, we did. Somehow managed.
0: Hey, my wife just, left, heading over to the Huntsville Hospital Lab Gateway location. And buddy, she gave me strict orders.
1: What are they?
0: Because she had to fast this morning.
1: Oh,
0: she said, have her bacon ready when she gets back.
1: Yeah, she said what?
0: Have her bacon ready when she gets back.
1: Honey,
0: I'm making bacon every day. What are you talking about?
1: Y'all don't know that. That's how I know that Kim is in the office, is when I walk out to go to the bathroom or something, I smell bacon in the hallway. She microwaves it every morning. That's her breakfast.
0: And it keeps her happy. So I told her, I said, you text me, let me know when you're on the way back. I'm going to have your bacon ready to go.
1: Oh, good. You's a good man.
0: Yeah, so hopefully everything's good. And I know the Huntsville Hospital right there at the lab gateway location will take good care of her today.
1: Yeah, they will.
0: I'll take good care
1: of
0: her. All right, later on this hour, around 8:45, we'll have a minute of motivation with Miss Josie.
1: Uh-huh.
0: And at 8:15, we got some weird news stories for you.
1: What do you get?
0: One, we'll be talking about a Mercedes. If you're a Mercedes owner, boy, do we have a weird story for you.
1: You're just going to get a Janis Joplin song stuck in my head.
0: Oh, gosh. Yeah, I used to play that when I was a kid. Yes. All right, we'll have that coming up around 8:15.
1: I still take that Mercedes-Benz.
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0: Star 99.1, 811, and a hot 81 and sunny in the Tennessee Valley with the early morning crew. Kevin and Miss Josie got a minute of motivation. Miss Josie coming up at 8:45.
1: Yeah, that's right.
0: All right, time for Weird News Story Tuesday. Are we ready?
2: I'm ready.
0: All right, ABC says an Australian police recently swarmed an area after they received a call about a body found in an abandoned suitcase. The caller said the suitcase contained a woman's remains. So the police moved in, opened the suitcase, and what did they find? Da-da-da! Adult doll. They posted the following forensic examinations confirmed the item located in the bag was a lifelike doll wearing clothing with hair and nose piercings.
2: Oh, okay. Like a little alternative, do you?
0: All right, two drivers of Mercedes AMG cars have filed a class action lawsuit against the company after they suffered second-degree burn injuries from the AMG logo on their driver's seat after the logo got super hot from exposure to the sun. Now, they argue the front seats of the certain Mercedes AMG models have a design defect where the raised metallic AMG logo is reasonably expected to come in contact with the driver's upper back, neck, or shoulder, and it's burning. So if your skin is exposed, if you're wearing something sleeveless like a tank top leaning against that logo, yeah, it's gonna burn you.
2: Oh, these people got branded.
0: Yeah, exactly. That well, that's what I was going to say. Cool, they got branded. They won't be compensated for Mercedes for medical expenses, pain, suffering, and emotional distress.
2: Yeah, I would say so. Now, this doesn't have to do with Mercedes or anything, but I was reading a story yesterday about electric vehicles and how hard it is to put out a fire if the battery does catch on fire. Fire departments have showed up and taken 8 or more hours to put it out, like thousands and thousands of gallons of water. What you got to do is you got to get sand. If you have an EV car, perhaps you should keep like a bag of sand or something in there, because that is one of the things that can help smother it, because that water, it's just so much heat that's being generated, but the sand is supposed to work.
0: Sand and dirt. They say you can
2: actually
0: don't quote
2: me on that. Check up on it first, because I don't have an EV, and I read this, but I was intrigued enough to try and pursue it a bit.
0: All right, well, last story on our Weird News Story Tuesday. A mother in Colorado named Amanda wanted to take a photo of her son Colton on his first day of fifth grade, but he was throwing a fit, and he refused. So Amanda turned to the police for help. She saw a cop on the way to school, told him about the situation. Officer turned on the lights, arrested Colton, even put him in handcuffs, informing that refusing your mom a first day of school picture is, in fact, against the law. Well, they're being playful. He won't actually be taken to the Gray Motel. But they did say Amanda got an awesome back-to-school photo.
2: You see arrested. The face I'm making at you right now. I don't... You know, the parent might think this is fun and everything.
0: But, oh, come on.
2: Look, no, seriously, I don't want my kids to think they should just be afraid of cops or that they're just there to punish them. Yeah. And for things like this, I think there are better ways to go about it. Take a picture of them pouting. That is the real life that you are living in that moment. It's not them standing perfectly still with a hair.
0: I know, but just think, years from now, they're going to have fun with this. They're going to laugh about it. Man, he's been arrested.
2: In the meantime. Scarred for life.
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0: Star 99.1, the early morning crew, Kevin and Miss Josie. 8:25 on a hot Tuesday. 81 out there right now. High today around 92. So more in your forecast. Traffic's on the way and also on the way.
1: All right. You know how you were mentioning, where was it? Baton Rouge or somewhere where they were going to be using some AI in their night.
0: Oh, it was in New Orleans.
1: Yes. Okay, New Orleans. All right. Mm-hmm. We got generated AI coming our way on our televisions too. Are you ready for a whole AI channel?
0: Are you serious?
1: It's here.

0: Star 99.1, Nothing is Impossible. Mariah Carey, 829 and 81 in the Valley. Coming up, we'll check your traffic, weather on the way, and also we'll have your minute motivation, Miss Josie, around 845.
1: Was that new Mariah Carey?
0: Yeah, it is. Yeah.
1: It is. Mm-hmm. I like it, but I'm still upset that she didn't release her punk album yet that she put together like a couple of decades ago. Come on, Mimi. I want to hear that punk album.
0: Woo!
1: All right, so I did have this thing I wanted to tell you about, an entire AI channel. Because it's popping up other places. You see some little skits and stuff, definitely, on your socials and on YouTube. And I think they're trying to crack down on that. But Roku is going all in. For those of you that do have a Roku, they have opened an entire channel of generative AI. People don't have anything to do with this. It's called Fairground AI. And it's just simulations based on things that they think we like. And ads are AI, everything is AI, and it's just, I wanted to tell you about this, because I didn't want you to find yourself watching it accidentally, because they'll pull you in, and you think it's something, mm-hmm. and then it turns out it's absolutely nothing. You're like, why am I watching this? I've experienced this on Facebook, where I've seen, like, it looks like a cheap soap opera, only it's more ridiculous, and more dramatic, if you can get more dramatic. And the ones that are marketed to me, this is also silly. I swear I did not solicit this. There's no reason. But this is like, this is what women want, right? It's always like, oh, the alpha werewolf is going to make me his bride.
0: And oh, my gosh.
1: Those, dude.
0: No,
1: I don't know what it's showing you.
0: No, but that constantly.
1: I'm like, would you stop, please? So just so you know, if you do have a Roku, be on the lookout. If it's Fairground on the channel, that's all AI. All the time.
0: It's crazy what all is happening with AI. So we talked earlier, New Orleans is going to be the first to have AI answering 911 calls. Yeah. That kind of scares me a little bit. I'm trying to deal with a credit card issue the other day where somebody has used my card. Mm-hmm. It took me forever to get somebody, a human being. And that human being was not here in the States. I'll tell you that. But AI, just AI, over and over and over again, wouldn't have this

0: conversation with me, and it's like, just give me customer service.
1: Yeah.
0: Please. I need to talk to somebody. Somebody's compromised my card.
1: I knew I could get you fired up on this.
0: thanks. I appreciate that.
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4: Just picked up a couple accidents. Highway 157 and County Road 1339 down in Cullman County. Volunteer responders are headed in that direction as we speak. Got another accident. Highway 72 eastbound at Bergreen slowing you down. And just a lot of heavy traffic going through Madison through that area, mainly because of all the traffic lights and the heavy traffic. Looking good on Research Park Boulevard southbound. Looking even better on Memorial Parkway coming in from the south end. Just keep the seatbelts buckled and be safe for the most accurate traffic report in the Tennessee Valley. From the Tennessee Valley Traffic Center, I'm David Cruz, Mr. Traffic.
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2: From the WHNT News 19 Weather Authority, here's your latest forecast.
17: I'm News 19 meteorologist Ben Smith. Hot and humid this afternoon. Scattered showers and thunderstorms for some, with highs in the lower 90s. We'll be in the low to mid 90s on Wednesday with another round of afternoon and early evening thunderstorms. The heat is really on Thursday into the weekend. Highs in the mid to upper 90s. The heat index as high as 110 as we head through the weekend. I'm News 19 meteorologist Ben Smith with your Weather Authority forecast.
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0: Star 99.1, the early morning crew with Kevin and Miss Jessie. Don't forget, next hour, restaurant week, we got a special guest coming in the studio and your chance to win a wonderful prize, too.
1: That is right. We're going to have gift cards for you all week long. All right. So find out who we're talking to and what you can win today by joining us at 9:15.
0: All right, 9:30, we'll have some random facts for you, but right now it's time for a minute of motivation with Miss Jessie.
1: I was over here. I was like, what do I want to talk about today? I didn't have anything huge happen in my life yesterday, you know, good or bad. It was just a day. It was a Monday. I had a lot to do. I was kind of busy. But it's funny how Tuesday just kind of arrives and sneaks up on you. Because we all know Monday is coming. I mean, I start preparing myself for Monday, like Friday night. I'm like, well, how much time do I have? And then Wednesday, you're

0: the halfway point. And then Thursday, you're like, oh, I wish it was Friday, but you'll do. And then Friday, of course, is a Friday. But I hope you do look around today because it is a beautiful day. And the heat might be showing off a little too much, but the sky is blue and the sun is out. And there is still plenty of good to appreciate. So today, I hope you do that. I hope you share a laugh with somebody who gets you, even if it's just a text. And I hope you say, and I hope you hear something kind. I hope you roll down that window, and you know how you just skim the wind with your hand out there?
1: Oh, I love it so much.
0: And then roll it back real quick, because it's hot, and you don't want to let all the air conditioning out. We all need a reason today. Being alive is reason enough. So I hope you celebrate it. Happy Tuesday to you, and let's go get it.
1: 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Hey, we're going to put this on our podcast. We tell you this every day, so make sure you go check it out. 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
3: Still dealing with some accidents in the Tennessee Valley. Got Highway 31 and underneath I-65. Then again, that one's been with us for a little while. Volunteers on the scene with it, waiting on a state trooper. 157 and 1669 is a bit of a problem, an accident there with a couple of cars involved in it. Also dealing with an accident eastbound 565 to southbound on the parkway. It's on 565. Be on the lookout for that. And then Highway 72 at Burgreen. That one is also eastbound. From the Tennessee Valley Traffic Mobile Center, I'm David Cruz, Mr. Traffic.
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0: Star 99.1, the early morning crew. Kevin and Miss Josie, 913 and 82, and getting hot here on a Tuesday morning. We've got some random facts for you coming up just around 9:30, but we are celebrating what's going to start on Friday, Restaurant Week.
1: Oh,
0: you better plug your microphone in if you want it to work. See, Steven's ready, man, from the West End Grill.
2: Well, you know, she's been out for a little while. She'll get it back.
0: Can you get it?
2: Is mine on?
3: I got it.
0: Yeah, yours is good.
3: I was just letting you guys visit a little bit because you're such good. Hey,
2: good
3: buddy.
2: Morning.
3: How's it going?
2: Living a dream, sister. Living a dream.
3: Yeah, you are. Okay, so I'm going to have to get up out of my seat in a minute because you have brought so many goodies from the West End Grill over here. Thank you. It smells delicious in here. I don't want to tell you what it normally smells like in here, but it doesn't smell this good.
2: Yeah, we won't go there. Well, we've got Restaurant Week coming up. We're also celebrating Culinary Month in the month of August. And we decided to do at West End Grill the WEG, the Summer of Pie, which those of you from Huntsville probably know that's 3.14, but this is actually real pie. And we're starting out with a tomato pie, which is a southern tradition because there's always this time of year tomatoes are so plentiful. They're canning them, they're salads and all that. So a baked tomato pie, it's not a marinara style, it's a fresh tomato with basil and cheese and all that. And then we're doing beef pot pie. And then we've done already so far chicken pot pie and a low country pot pie that's done with andouille sausage, crawfish, and shrimp.
0: Mm.
2: So we're rotating those out through the summer. And then, of course, there's nothing like having pie for breakfast. So I brought y'all some key lime pie.
0: I can see that.
2: Well, fresh made with a graham cracker crust.
0: And oh, it looks
2: fresh
0: delicious.
2: Fresh made daily. So.
0: If you want to see what this looks like, go to our Facebook page. We are live right now.
3: Yeah.
0: And you can see what Steven has brought in here in the studio from West End Grill.
3: So, I can't. Oh, go ahead.
2: I think people are already trying to divvy it up outside the door. But
3: I'll fight them.
2: Are they licking the glass?
0: They are licking the glass. Quit licking the glass. Would you? You'll get your. Yeah. Okay.
2: Anyway, so the reason that we have Culinary Month and Restaurant Week is traditionally it's a slower time for restaurants. People are going back to school. Kids, people are focused on those kind of things. So the Convention and Visitors Bureau, CVB, has been doing this for about 15 years. And Pam Williams has been the leader of the charge and has done a great job of getting about 80 or 90 restaurants involved in it. So if you go on the Convention and Visitors Bureau website, CVB, you can see all the restaurants that are involved. And I'm sure y'all have a link on yours.
0: Yeah,
2: we have
0: do,
2: a link on our website as well. But it tells you what everybody's doing, all the different features and all that. So it's an exciting time. Convention is Visitors Bureau. They kind of expanded it this year to a more regional because we actually, the other places I've been, recognize people coming from Nashville and Birmingham to actually in Florence to celebrate some of these menus that people have. So it's not just about West End Grill. It's about the community of the restaurants and everything that we do. It's a pretty tight community. So it's great to see some of the other features that people are doing and pretty excited about. So,
0: yeah, we were talking earlier. You stay open. What's the hours over there at West End Grill?
2: Well, we're open 7 days a week, and we open at 11 o'clock daily, 10:30 for brunch on Sunday, which we have a Build Your Own Bloody Mary bar, which
0: I love that. Yeah.
3: Wait, what's on the Build Your Own Bloody Mary bar? Yeah.
2: Now, but if you make it, you drink it. So, you know.
3: That's the rule.
2: That's the rule. And then where our kitchen's open until 11 o'clock every night, full menu, and then it's open until midnight on Fridays and Saturdays. So, you know, if you want to get our famous tot roast, which is basically a layer of tater tots, pot roast gravy, pot roast, and then whatever else you want to put on it, jalapenos, cheese, mushrooms, onions, sour cream. It's the perfect wake-up food or the perfect ready-to-go-to-bed food.
0: We got to ask him real quick.
3: Yeah.
0: Steven, tell us about your cook over there. I hear
2: Chef
0: he's famous.
2: Charles?
0: Chef Charles.
2: Sir Charles. Mr. Charles.
0: Legend. Mr. Charles. I hear he is famous.
2: So, a little history. My brother John and Steve Stiglitz were the original owners of West End Grill back in 1993. And to date myself as well, I actually worked there a little bit, bartended and worked in the kitchen. And Chef Charles was the first person that was hired there.
0: Wow.
2: First person that applied, first person hired. So, since 1993, he's been leading the culinary team and all the menus, and you see it all through our menus. Very southern menu, fried catfish, country fried chicken fried steak that we actually, you know, cut and tenderize in house and do that to order. We do a fresh fish every day. We've got all kinds of vegetables. A lot of protein in the vegetables. It's a southern menu.
3: You have to have bacon in the green beans.
2: You know,
3: have bacon
2: in everything. Oh yeah, it's delicious. All the gravy's made from scratch, and Chef Charles is just he's such a wonderful soul, and it's a pleasure to work with him. He kind of calls me number six because I'm the number six owner in the place. But hey, at least I got a number.
3: You got a number. Yeah. That's so good.
2: Which is higher than I am in my family because I'm number four because I'm the fourth in my family. So I got a higher number over there. But he does a fabulous job. And, I don't know if he minds if I tell everybody he's 80 years old, but he works circles around those folks over there. And everybody does a great job and they work hard. But that gentleman is in there at 6 a.m. every morning and ready to cook and ready to prepare. And he actually was there to do all that this morning.
0: Thank you.
2: We made today.
3: Tell him you said thank you.
0: Yeah,
2: he's a dynamo, and we love working with him. And we actually have some staff that have been there not quite as long as him, but have been on and off over the years. So it's a very family-oriented place. The Brakefields that Hank Eisenberg and I purchased it from, Kevin just wanted to retire.
0: Yeah.
2: And we took it over, and he was with us for the first couple months and helping us out and all that. So it's been a really great, as blessed of a transition. And I've walked into a lot of different operations and really fine folks, and glad that they're still involved with us. So
3: he's getting all just like, these are the memories. This is how you build something, how you make something last. I love it.
2: It's, it's kind of what I do. This is the business I chose, and I love it. And Hank's been a great supporter of the place. He is very philanthropic around, hopefully that won't be for the restaurant, but around the city. And I appreciate all his support and what he does to make sure everything's smooth for us. Going back to the CVB and what they do for us as well. They promote people from all over the world, not just in the region, to come to Huntsville and visit the attractions and what we are and who we are. And we've got a great restaurant community that's really blossomed in the last 5 to 10 years. We've got what was the lady's name that was out there doing the cheesecake dip?
0: Oh, gosh, what was her name? I know exactly who you're talking about.
2: I turned my phone off, which I'm supposed to do. But I'm looking forward to trying that. So it's been a great opportunity to do the West End Grill, affectionately known as the Weg, and if you go there a lot, you're a Wegular, or a Wegulator.
0: You need to sell t-shirts, Wegulator.
3: Oh my
0: gosh, Wegular.
2: Yeah, we're working on it. We're working on it.

0: I'm a regular.
1: I'm trying to adjust.
2: I want one.
1: I'm trying to adjust the logo so it says established in 1993, which I actually had to go to the Huntsville Library to do all that. And the ladies up there in the archive at the library were just absolutely fabulous pulling stuff out. Mm-hmm. And I mean, as soon as I said it, they had stacks of stuff for me to go through. And to see the restaurants that I saw back there, I don't know how long y'all been in town, but to see the Twickenham Station and the Boots menu. And actually, Chef Charles worked at Boots Restaurant, which was around for 19 years or plus. He worked there, and his only other job was Boots and West End Grill.
2: Wow.
1: So, you know, 33 years at the West End Grill, and then 20 years basically at Boots. And Boots is, anybody that's ever lived around Huntsville, Boots is it. So, but anyway, the young ladies over there did an absolutely fabulous job and gave me a lot of information. We finally nailed down when we opened. Nobody could figure out what day exactly it was. We knew it was 93 or whatever, but it's a longstanding place, and we love being there and appreciate everybody coming in. We got lunch every day. Generally, there's a line out the door. We've got a small side room where we can do a little bit of catering if somebody wants a private space, that kind of thing. Got a patio that everybody likes to sit on.
2: Oh, it's beautiful over there.
1: 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So
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1: 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I didn't give my cell number out again. love having y'all come around. And if there's anything that we can do to make it better for you, just let me know.
2: Man, I appreciate it. I appreciate you coming in, and I'm ready to eat. I'm hungry.
3: I know. I'm gonna beat you to it. You do Let's know see. That, right?
2: I know
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2: it.
3: Thanks, buddy.
1: 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Thank y'all.
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4: I'm News 19 meteorologist Ben Smith. Hot and humid this afternoon. Scattered showers and thunderstorms for some, with highs in the lower 90s. We'll be in the low to mid 90s on Wednesday with another round of afternoon and early evening thunderstorms. The heat is really on Thursday into the weekend. Highs in the mid to upper 90s. The heat index as high as 110 as we head through the weekend. I'm News 19 meteorologist Ben Smith with your Weather Authority forecast.
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0: inch by 0.95 inches, just so you know.
1: Why? Why would they do that to us?
0: I don't know.
1: Is it because they puff up?
0: Probably.
1: In a certain fashion?
0: Do we really care if it's square or rectangle? We just want to eat it. I mean, seriously. All right. Teller, a Penn and Teller. Teller was born Raymond Joseph Dickerson Teller. But at some point in the 70s, he legally just changed it to Teller. And so Teller is now 78, and his partner, Penn, is 71, by the way.
1: Okay, gotcha. Yeah. They're still doing stuff, I think.
0: They are, yeah. Not insects like moths are probably attracted to lights because they mistake them for the light of the moon, which they used to navigate the Earth before artificial lights.
1: Oh, is that right?
0: Yeah.
1: I wonder what light would not draw them. Do you think a red light is one that doesn't...
0: Ooh, I don't know.
1: ...hit those wavelengths the same way? Yeah. It don't hit right?
0: And finally, a random fact this morning, the dog that played Toto in The Wizard of Oz was paid $125 per week.
1: Mm-hmm.
0: You've talked about this.
1: Yeah.
0: It was what now?
1: It was more than Judy Garland got paid?
0: Yeah, it was more than any of the human actors who played Munchkins.
1: Wow.
0: That's almost $3,000 in today's money, by the way. The $125 per week.
1: A week?
0: Yeah.
1: All right, then.
0: Yeah, there you go.
1: Not a bad job if you can get it.
0: I hear you. That's your random facts on Star 99.1.
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0: Star 99.1, the early morning crew with Kevin and Miss Josie. Hey, before we get out of here, I wanted to share this with you. I just saw this. New Orleans has become the first major city in the country to use AI to answer 911 calls. That's kind of scary to me.
1: It is. It's going to mess it up.
0: I know. I mean, I had to deal with a credit card company the other day, and it took me forever to get somebody real. Mm-hmm. I just kept going. This AI was trying to have this conversation with me and could not understand a thing I was trying to tell him.
1: Yeah. Have you ever gotten caught in a loop before?
0: Yes.
1: It's just like, let me send you back to this menu. And you're like, no, I just got here. I don't want to go back to that.
0: Just give me somebody. But I don't know. I'm on the fence on this. I'm more leaning toward, this is kind of scary.
1: Dude, I think we're implementing it in too many places without having a real idea or any real studies or enough information to know how it's going to work. And for a 911 call, you're talking about something that could be a life or death situation. And that's not where I think we should be testing this.
0: Yes, I agree.
1: First of all.
0: Yeah. So anyway, just thought I'd bring that to your attention this morning.
1: Just thought you'd bring me down.
0: Bring you up, though, because tomorrow you get to spend another day with me. You know,
1: glorious. Y'all don't forget, Restaurant Week does officially kick off on Friday. We will have a chance for you to win gift cards on our Facebook page every single day up until then. If you go by today, you will have a chance to win a gift card to the West End Grill. Mm. Tomorrow, more Goo Goo Dolls tickets at 7:15 and Trash Pandas tickets at 6:45.
0: All right, have yourself a great, wonderful day, and we'll see y'all bright and early tomorrow morning at 5 a.m. Bye, y'all.
1: Bye.
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12: I'm News 19 meteorologist Ben Smith. Hot and humid, scattered showers and thunderstorms for some today with highs in the low 90s. Overnight lows tonight to be in the mid 70s, low to mid 90s. Another round of scattered showers and thunderstorms on Wednesday. It gets really hot around here Thursday into the weekend, mid to upper 90s. Heat index as high as 110 through the weekend. I'm News 19 meteorologist Ben Smith with your Weather Authority forecast.
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15: I'm News 19 meteorologist Ben Smith. Hot and humid, scattered showers and thunderstorms for some today with highs in the low 90s. Overnight lows tonight to be in the mid 70s, low to mid 90s. Another round of scattered showers and thunderstorms on Wednesday. It gets really hot around here Thursday into the weekend. Mid to upper 90s heat index as high as 110 through the weekend. I'm News 19 meteorologist Ben Smith with your Weather Authority forecast.
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0: 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Here's your latest forecast.
1: I'm News 19 meteorologist Ben Smith. Hot and humid, scattered showers and thunderstorms for some today with highs in the low 90s. Overnight lows tonight to be in the mid 70s, low to mid 90s. Another round of scattered showers and thunderstorms on Wednesday. It gets really hot around here Thursday into the weekend, mid to upper 90s. Heat index as high as 110 through the weekend. I'm News 19 meteorologist Ben Smith with your Weather Authority forecast.
0: 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Star 99.1. Treat you like a friend. 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Oh, oh, oh, oh, oh, oh. 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
15: I'm News 19 meteorologist Ben Smith. Hot and humid, scattered showers and thunderstorms for some today with highs in the low 90s. Overnight lows tonight to be in the mid 70s, low to mid 90s. Another round of scattered showers and thunderstorms on Wednesday. It gets really hot around here Thursday into the weekend, mid to upper 90s. Heat index as high as 110 through the weekend. I'm News 19 meteorologist Ben Smith with your Weather Authority forecast.
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Star 99.1. Kevin Daniels here in the Star 99.1 Traffic Center. Coming in from the Traffic Center, just want to give you a heads up. Accident on I-565 eastbound near the parkway involving two deputies in one car and several other cars collided, according to our traffic director, Hemsey. Paramedics, fire, and police are all on the scene, and there are some injuries. So please slow down. Move over to give way for responders room, especially to work and for their safety as well. And you be safe out there as well. Again, accident on I-565 eastbound near the parkway. From what we understand, a traffic center involving two deputies in one car and several other cars collided, and Hemsey paramedics, fire, and police are on the scene or heading that way, and there are injuries. So once again, please slow down, move over to get the responders room to work safe.

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13: I'm News 19 meteorologist Ben Smith. Hot and humid, scattered showers and thunderstorms for some today with highs in the low 90s. Overnight lows tonight to be in the mid 70s, low to mid 90s. Another round of scattered showers and thunderstorms on Wednesday. It gets really hot around here Thursday into the weekend, mid to upper 90s. Heat index as high as 110 through the weekend. I'm News 19 meteorologist Ben Smith with your Weather Authority forecast.
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2: All right, time for our history lesson today. 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
2: Today is National Sons and Daughters Day.
3: Is it really?
2: It is.
3: Okay.
2: Salute.
3: I appreciate any of these opportunities to celebrate our kids. You know, because there's Daughter's Day, there's Son's Day, there's Take Your Kids to Work Day. I'm like, all right, bring them on.
2: Today is National Raspberry Tart Day.
3: Okay.
2: National Presidential Joke Day. It's where these presidents, you know, said a joke. We'll talk more about that in just a minute.
3: Oh, this isn't jokes about presidents?
2: No,
3: it's
2: this is presidents
3: who have told jokes?
2: Told jokes, yeah.
3: Okay.
2: Play in the Sand Day.
3: Uh-huh.
2: National Face Mask Day.
3: Like face mask as in spa treatment or face mask as in mask up?
2: No, it's just spa treatment.
3: Just spa treatment. I got you.
2: And National Hip Hop Day.
3: Oh, is it really?
2: It's Hip Hop Day. Yep, it sure
3: is. Yay, all right.
2: Thought I had a little hip hop ready for you there, but I guess I don't. Yes, I did. This is what I was going to do, and I didn't do it, you know?
4: I said a 1, 2, 3, 4. Come on, girls. I get on the floor. I come alive, y'all. Give me what you got, because I'm guaranteed to make you rock.
2: All right.
3: Immediately start dancing.
2: I know, man.
3: Love it so much.
2: You were going crazy.
3: Amen.
2: All right, a few things that happened on this date. In 1896, a patent was issued to one Harvey Hubble for the electric light bulb socket with a handy pull chain.
3: What were they doing? Because you always think about the invention of the light bulb.
2: Yeah.
3: And was it Edison that got credit for that? I didn't think at all, like, how do you turn it off and on? So I wonder what the year difference is between one invention and the other. They're like, do we have any way to turn this thing off without?
2: We got to figure this out.
3: Okay.
2: Pull chain. Hey, 1919, Scottish-born steel mogul Andrew Carnegie passed away at 83. But I bring this up because he wanted to be poor when he left the world. So he sold all of his stock 19 years before he died. He spent the rest of his life trying to give his money away. He got rid of $308 million, but when he died, he still had $22 million in the bank.
3: I could have showed him how to still. I believe I could do it.
2: I bet you could. The first federal prisoners arrived at the island prison Alcatraz, The Rock, in San Francisco Bay on this day, 1934.
3: I love the movie The Rock. Just so you know,
2: Rock.
3: I wonder if we've ever done that from Masterpiece Theater.
2: Ooh, that's a good one, yeah.
3: I need to check up on that. Okay.
2: 42 years ago, 1984, during a sound check for the weekly radio address, President Reagan joked, "My fellow Americans, I am pleased to tell you that I just signed legislation that would outlaw Russia forever. We begin bombing in 5 minutes." And that's how it became Presidential Joke Day.
3: Can you imagine? Somebody taking that. No, you can't. When you're in power, stuff, you can't joke about stuff like that.
2: I know. You can't do that, right?
3: Golly.
2: I was reading, too, where Bill Clinton had said one time, being president is kind of like running a cemetery. You have a lot of people under you, but nobody is listening.
3: I just feel like Bill Clinton wasn't the one to make that joke.
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5: Do have some wet roadways some places in the Tennessee Valley where it's been storming a little bit.

0: So you want to be careful through those areas. And it looks like we still have an accident. Responders just now getting on the scene, actually, because it's such a long ways away. And that's Alabama 117, County Road 711 in Flat Rock. Please be careful through that area for the next little while. And remember, slow down, move over. It's the law. Everywhere else in the valley looking pretty good. Moderate to heavy traffic flows, but not a whole lot of delays. Keep the seat belts buckled. Be careful. I'm David Cruz, Mr. Traffic.
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11: I'm News 19 meteorologist Ben Smith. Hot and humid, scattered showers and thunderstorms for some today with highs in the low 90s. Overnight lows tonight to be in the mid 70s, low to mid 90s. Another round of scattered showers and thunderstorms on Wednesday. It gets really hot around here Thursday into the weekend. Mid to upper 90s heat index as high as 110 through the weekend. I'm News 19 meteorologist Ben Smith with your Weather Authority forecast.
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1: Looks like all of our accidents are out in the county, and the first one is Alabama 117 in Jackson County, at County Road 711. That is in Flat Rock. We have volunteer fire department on the scene there waiting on state troopers and tow trucks. Alabama 101 in County Road 30 in Elgin, over in the Shoals area. We have volunteers on the way to that accident. Also, you'll have a state trooper headed in that direction also. And then in Cullman County, it's Alabama 69 and County Road 1635. And that's going to be right there near Simcoe. Be careful out there. Keep the seat belts buckled. We do have some storms moving through the area, and they are surely going to affect this afternoon's traffic flow. Keep the seat belts buckled. Be safe with the most accurate traffic report in the Tennessee Valley. From the Tennessee Valley's Mobile Traffic Center, I'm David Cruz, Mr. Traffic.
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2: We got another winner this morning.
3: Yes, we do. Jerry Roser.
2: How do you go, Jerry?
3: What is up? Over in Madison, had all the enthusiasm and the right answer. That is a winning combo, which you were just telling me off air that the Goo Goo Dolls put on a good live show.
2: They did. I saw them, gosh, been years ago. And yeah. I had actually just went to see a couple of songs. We introduced them on stage.
3: Yeah.
2: And I was like, I'll see a couple of songs, go home, because, you know, got to get up early, stay for the whole concert.
3: Classic Kevin.
2: Every time.
3: He's just like, I'm not really going to stay.
2: Yeah.
3: Next thing you know, dragging in the next movie. We'll stay till the end of the show.
2: It was a wonderful
3: then they did
2: show.
3: An encore. Well, I got to say, okay, so the question this morning was, name a profession where it would be absolutely terrifying to be caught daydreaming on the job. And the top answer, like Jerry said, was surgeon. Absolutely not.
2: That would be
3: you
2: scary.
3: Want them to know what they're doing. Pilot, which was your guess.
2: Yes.
3: That was number two. And in a third one for that one, air traffic controller.
2: Oh, definitely.
3: That's one where you don't want to be, I don't know. I'm just a million miles away. And bomb diffuser, which for me, I feel, would be really hard to daydream. Because if you're diffusing the bomb, you're the
2: definitely.
3: One in the immediate vicinity.
2: Yes.
3: I feel like everybody else is already backed up. They're not going to worry about it.
2: It's all on you, buddy.
3: Now, I got to say, I don't know if I've named him yet, but when I was in the hospital, I was in the hospital on my birthday. There were wonderful staff over there that were so sweet to me on my birthday. And I want to say thank you to my friend Megan, who was with me when I was being rolled back for surgery, and Dr. Spiker, my cardiothoracic surgeon. He was incredible. He was so cool. He was really communicative and honest about stuff. He was like, oh, yeah, it's going to hurt.
2: Just going to be honest with you. It's going to hurt big time.
3: It wasn't one of those like, oh, you'll be fine in a couple days. He was like, no, it's going to kind of, you're not going to like it, but it'll be fine. So I did want to mention, after thanking my surgeon, let's go to some surgeon jokes. Hey,
2: what?
3: That when I was at the hospital, I did ask the doctor if I could administer my own anesthetic.
2: Oh, you did?
3: And he said, sure, knock yourself out. Do you know that the spinal surgeon to-do list has only four words?
2: Really? What is it?
3: Get back to work. And a patient is about to go under for a complicated surgery, okay?
2: Okay.
3: And the patient says, I'm really worried. This is my first surgery. And the surgeon says, oh, don't worry. This is my 500th surgery. Patient relaxes a little bit, says, thanks, doc. Now I know I'm in good hands. The surgeon says, yeah, this time I'm pretty sure I'll finally get it right.
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4: Looks like all of our accidents are out in the county. And the first one is Alabama 117 in Jackson County, at County Road 711. That is in Flat Rock. We have volunteer fire department on the scene there waiting on state troopers and tow trucks. Alabama 101 in County Road 30 in Elgin over in the Shoals area. We have volunteers on the way to that accident. Also, you'll have a state trooper headed in that direction also. And then in Cullman County, it's Alabama 69 and County Road 1635. And that's going to be right there near Simcoe. Be careful out there. Keep the seat belts buckled. We do have some storms moving through the area, and they are surely going to affect this afternoon's traffic flow. Keep the seat belts buckled. Be safe with the most accurate traffic report in the Tennessee Valley. From the Tennessee Valley's Mobile Traffic Center, I'm David Cruz, Mr. Traffic.
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1: Traffic update now.
2: Still dealing with heavy traffic right now across mainly 565 eastbound going to southbound on the parkway. And then, of course, Research Park Boulevard is also a problem. Going southbound on Research Park Boulevard to 565, it's just a major mess there. And traffic trying to get north on Research Park Boulevard from eastbound 565 is even more of a mess. So be careful out there. Still dealing with three accidents. Those accidents are out in the county as we speak. And we have volunteers on the scene at two of them. One of them has been cleared up. The one at Flat Rock is now off the board. So you've got an accident at County Road 1635 in Alabama 69 in Coleman with volunteers on the scene there. And another one in Elgin at Alabama 101 in County Road 50. That one's waiting on a state trooper. Keep the seat belts buckled. Be safe. We do have a little bit of rain out there. I'm David Cruz, Mr. Traffic.
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2: You ever joke with your best friend about buying a house and raising your families together? Have you ever done that?
3: Yes.
2: For some people, this is becoming real life. This is a new trend. A growing number of millennials are embracing platonic co-parenting. In some cases, it's single parents who have split from their spouses and are moving in together and raising their children under one roof.
3: Oh, yeah.
2: And if it's all moms, they're calling it, instead of a commune, they're calling it a mom-mune.
3: I don't think all the cutesy naming is necessary.
2: Say that 10 times, mom-mune. Some other people are choosing to have children with friends or like-minded people.

0: people without any romantic relationships involved too. This is a new trend that's going on, and co-parenting apps are taking off as well. They say, according to this story, they help connect people interested in starting families with platonic partners.
1: Huh. Interesting. Yeah. Well, I mean, I guess, yeah, I can see that working. Because they always say it takes a village, right?
0: It does take a village.
1: And more and more, as we have made our way into the future, we're having less and less of that. Fewer little communities where you get together with people and you're talking to all your neighbors, and we're becoming more and more isolated. So I can see somebody doing this. It's been a great thing.
0: I've seen this happen before, you know, where two moms have got divorced and they've had kids and they were kind of friends and they all went to the same school together, same sports. And so they were like, well, hey, why are we under two different roofs? Why can't we just be under one roof, kind of split the bills and kind of raise our children together?
1: Yeah.
0: And there's no romantic there. There's, you know.
1: There could be conflicts, but that's any relationship.
0: In any relationship. It's just like, you become roommates kind of, right?
1: Seriously, like I floated that out there a long time ago. I was like, well, my mom already lives with us. And you know, Adam and I were going to get married. I was like, well, why don't your mom live with us? Well, I'll just live together, which was probably crazy. I don't think now. that I would still agree with that decision. Like, maybe we do need just like the tiniest bit of space. Yeah. But there was a time when I was like, well, this is just an excellent idea. Let's go.
0: So, I tried that with my mom. Oh, no, excuse me, with my wife.
1: Yeah.
0: I said, you know, mom, you know, I'm an only child. And mom's living by herself. Yeah. I know we've got a few people watching over there in Georgia, but maybe she should move in with us and kind of what you were doing at your house. And it didn't go over so well.
1: With who, mom or the wife?
0: The wife.
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3: Looking at the shoals right now, Cox Creek Parkway is moving not at all right around Darby Drive, and that's mainly going to be eastbound is what it looks like from here, so you need to use caution through the area. Still have the accident over in the shoals, and that's at Elgin County Road 50 and 101. Moderate crash there. We do have volunteer responders on the scene, and they are waiting for, I guess, the state trooper. Still dealing with an accident, Alabama 69 and County Road 1635 in Coleman. That's over in the Simcoe area, so be careful through there. Huntsville, major kind of mess right now on 565 at eastbound to go southbound on the parkway. It's just heavy, heavy, heavy. Just a lot of traffic in that general vicinity, and it's just not moving very fast through the interchange. Doing about the same thing southbound on Research Park Boulevard, trying to get onto 565. It is backed up to Bradford going southbound. Going northbound, it's moving a little better, but not much, especially around Old Madison Pike. It seems to be going real slow through that area. Keep the seat belts buckled. Be safe. I'm David Cruz, Mr. Traffic.
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16: I'm News 19 Certified Chief Meteorologist Danielle Dozier. We're heading into this evening with the chance for a pop-up shower or an isolated storm, but overnight it'll be mostly clear and there could be some patchy fog in areas where it has recently rained. Temperatures will be in the mid-70s, and then tomorrow highs will be in the low 90s with heat index values approaching 105. Make sure you're taking those heat precautions while the Weather Authority Impact Day and a heat advisory. Due to the combination of high heat and humidity, we'll also have a chance for a pop-up shower or storm. I'm Certified Chief Meteorologist Danielle Dozier with your Weather Authority forecast.
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0: traffic update now.
1: Dealing with some new accidents now in the Tennessee Valley. We've got an accident right now. Highway 72 eastbound in County Line Road. That's right there at north end of Madison. And then you've got another one, Alabama 69 and Georgia Mountain Road, slowing things down. That one's got northbound blockage on 69. And then, of course, you still got the accident, Alabama 69 and 1635 in Coleman. That's actually over in the Simcoe area. And then they're still working the accident in Elgin, 101 and County Road 50. That accident is waiting on a state trooper and tow trucks at this time. Everything else in the valley is nothing but heavy traffic, especially in the downtown area. 565 is bumper to bumper going eastbound to southbound on the parkway. And it looks like you've got some heavy traffic also on through the construction area on 565, so be careful through there. It really slows down once you get out in the town Madison area. Keep the seat belts buckled and be safe. I'm David Cruz, Mr. Traffic.
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2: All right, time for Weird News Story Tuesday. Are we ready?
3: I'm ready.
2: All right, ABC says, an Australian police recently swarmed an area after they received a call about a body found in an abandoned suitcase. The caller said the suitcase contained a woman's remains. So the police moved in, opened the suitcase, and what'd they find? Da-da-da, adult doll. They posted the following forensic examinations, confirmed the item located in the bag was a lifelike doll wearing clothing with hair and nose piercings.
3: Oh, okay. Like a little alternative, do you?
2: All right, two drivers of Mercedes-AMG cars have filed a class action lawsuit against the company after they suffered second-degree burn injuries from the AMG logo on their driver's seat after the logo got super hot from exposure to the sun. Now, they argue the front seats of the certain Mercedes-AMG models have a design defect where the raised metallic AMG logo is reasonably expected to come in contact with the driver's upper back, neck, or shoulder, and it's burning. So if your skin is exposed, if you're wearing something sleeveless like a tank top leaning against that logo, yeah, it's gonna burn you.
3: Oh, these people got branded.
2: Yeah, exactly. That that's what I was going to say. Cool, they got branded. They want to be compensated for Mercedes for medical expenses, pain, suffering, and emotional distress.
3: Yeah, I would say so. Now, this doesn't have to do with Mercedes or anything, but I was reading a story yesterday about electric vehicles and how hard it is to put out a fire if the battery does catch on fire. Fire departments have showed up and taken 8 or more hours to put it out, like thousands and thousands of gallons of water. What you got to do is you got to get sand. If you have an EV car, perhaps you should keep like a bag of sand or something in there, because that is one of the things that can help smother it. Because that water, it's just so much heat that's being generated. Yeah. But the sand is supposed to work.
2: Sand and dirt. They say.
3: Don't call me on that. Check up on it first, because I don't have an EV and I read this, but I was intrigued enough to try and pursue it a bit.
2: All right. Well, last story on our Weird News Story Tuesday. A mother in Colorado named Amanda wanted to take a photo of her son Colton on his first day of fifth grade. But he was throwing a fit, and he refused. So Amanda turned to the police for help. She saw a cop on the way to school, told him about the situation. Officer turned on the lights, arrested Colton, even put him in handcuffs, informing that refusing your mom a first day of school picture is, in fact, against the law. Well, they're being playful. He won't actually be taken to the Gray Motel. But they did say Amanda got an awesome back-to-school photo.
3: You see arrested. The face I'm making at you right now. I don't... You know, the parent might think this is fun and everything.
2: But, oh, come on.
3: No, seriously, I don't want my kids to think they should just be afraid of cops or that they're just there to punish them. Yeah. And for things like this, I think there are better ways to go about it. Take a picture of them pouting. That is the real life that you are living in that moment. It's not them standing perfectly still with a hair.
2: I know. But you, we talked about this. But just think. Years from now, they're going to have fun with this. They're going to laugh about it. Man, he's been arrested.
3: In the meantime. Scarred for life.
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4: Looks like Highway 20 and County Line Road is the worst of the accidents right now, but we got a lot of heavy traffic, 565 in the parkway, moving extremely slow southbound. And then you've got the same thing going out 565 up over Chapman Mountain, some really slow traffic there. Also taking a look at 565 and Highway 20. Highway 20 through Madison is really slow right now, and Madison Boulevard. You've also got heavy traffic on Highway 72 through the Madison area. It's just bumper to bumper, just a lot of traffic hitting all the lights all at once. Keep the seatbelts buckled and be safe. We'll be back with an update shortly. From the Tennessee Valley Traffic Center, I'm David Cruz, Mr. Traffic.
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0: 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Traffic update now.
1: From what we understand, we have an accident at County Line Road and Highway 20. The one at 72 in County Line has now been cleared up. It's gone. It shouldn't be in the way. But we've got heavy traffic southbound on the parkway, heavy traffic on 72 coming in through Athens, going east and westbound all the way from Research Park Boulevard, all the way through Madison, all the way to County Line Road. Then 565 is bumper to bumper, and that is starts at Research Park Boulevard and ends at County Line Road, about where the construction does. So be careful through there. You've also got heavy traffic eastbound 565 up over Chapman Mountain. It starts slowing down about the parkway, and then you've got bumper to bumper traffic all the way up over Chapman Mountain until you get to Moore's Mill. South Memorial Parkway is beginning to look a little bit better. It's a little bit heavy right around Airport Road, not too bad. And we just got information on an accident right now. That accident is going to be on Whitesburg Drive, just south of Airport Road. So be careful through that area. Keep the seatbelts buckled. Be safe. With the most accurate traffic report in Tennessee Valley, I'm David Cruz, Mr. Traffic.
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2: I was over here. I was like, what do I want to talk about today? I didn't have anything huge happen in my life yesterday, you know, good or bad. It was just a day. It was a Monday. I had a lot to do. I was kind of busy. But it's funny how Tuesday just kind of arrives and sneaks up on you. Because we all know Monday is coming. I mean, I start preparing myself for Monday, like Friday night. I'm like, well, how much time do I have? And then Wednesday, you're at the halfway point. And then Thursday, you're like, oh, I wish it was Friday, but you'll do. And then Friday, of course, is a Friday. But I hope you do look around today because it is a beautiful day. And the heat might be showing off a little too much, but the sky is blue and the sun is out. And there is still plenty of good to appreciate. So today, I hope you do that. I hope you share a laugh with somebody who gets you, even if it's just a text. And I hope you say, and I hope you hear something kind. I hope you roll down that window, and you know how you just skim the wind with your hand out there?
3: Oh, I love it so much.
2: And then roll it back real quick, because it's hot, and you don't want to let all the air conditioning out. We all need a reason today. Being alive is reason enough. So I hope you celebrate it. Happy Tuesday to you, and let's go get it.
3: All right, that is your Minute of Motivation, Miss Jill.

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2: Just picked up another accident. Southbound I-65, left-hand lane is closed at the 304 mile marker at Alabama 69. That accident still has responders en route to it, so use caution through that area. Keep an eye out on your rearview mirror for them coming up on you, and remember, move over for them as they come south. And once you get there, give them a lane to work the accident. That's going to be a problem for a little while. Still dealing with an accident, Highway 20 and County Line Road. Eastbound blockage in that, and then we've got a lot of congestion in and around 565 and Greenbrier. Good news is they are opening up more lanes on 565, and that's going to be through the new construction that's been done as Wiregrass Communications fills up all theirs, fulfills their part of the project and gets that open again. They will be moving them down to the next section that has to be widened on 565, and all that will take place overnight. Keep the seat belts buckled. Be careful with the most accurate traffic report in the Tennessee Valley from the Rock Creek Production Studios and the Tennessee Valley Traffic Center. I'm David Cruz, Mr. Traffic.
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4: I'm News 19 Certified Chief Meteorologist Danielle Dozier. We're heading into this evening with the chance for a pop-up shower or an isolated storm, but overnight it'll be mostly clear and there could be some patchy fog in areas where it has recently rained. Temperatures will be in the mid-70s, and then tomorrow highs will be in the low 90s with heat index values approaching 105. Make sure you're taking those heat precautions while the Weather Authority Impact Day and a heat advisory. Due to the combination of high heat and humidity, we'll also have a chance for a pop-up shower or storm. I'm Certified Chief Meteorologist Danielle Dozier with your Weather Authority forecast.
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0: traffic update now.
1: Just picked up another couple of accidents. One of them is 431 southbound and Mountain Borough Road. That's going to be down south of Albert Boaz area. Then you've got another accident, Highway 72 and Alabama 65, just west of or just east of Gurley. That accident has quite a bit of blockage and responders en route to that accident as we speak. So be careful through that area. Also still dealing with a lot of heavy traffic across the Tennessee Valley. 565 is pretty much stacked up trying to get southbound from eastbound 565. And you're into the downtown area if you're trying to get eastbound up over Chapman Mountain. But it does thin out quite a bit once you get over the mountain and through the Highway 72 interchange. Just a lot of traffic there. You're also still dealing with quite a bit of traffic southbound on the parkway. It's not moving real fast. And you've got a lot of heavy traffic through the medical district. Keep the seatbelts buckled and be safe. With the most accurate traffic report in the Tennessee Valley, I'm David Cruz, Mr. Traffic.
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2: That's right. Time for some random facts. Here we go. Cheez-It crackers are technically not squares. They're rectangles.
3: What?
2: Mm-hmm. They're about 1 inch by 0.95 inches, just so you know.
3: Why? Why would they do that to us?
2: I don't know.
3: Is it because they puff up?
2: Probably.
3: In a certain fashion?
2: Do we really care if it's square or rectangle? We just want to eat it. I mean, seriously. All right. Teller, a Penn and Teller. Teller was born Raymond Joseph Dickerson Teller. But at some point in the 70s, he legally just changed it to Teller. And so Teller is now 78, and his partner, Penn, is 71, by the way.
3: Okay, gotcha. Yeah. They're still doing stuff, I think.
2: They are, yeah. Not insects like moths are probably attracted to lights because they mistake them for the light of the moon, which they used to navigate the Earth before artificial lights.
3: Oh, is that right?
2: Yeah.
3: I wonder what light would not draw them. Do you think a red light is one that doesn't
2: I don't know.
3: Hit those wavelengths the same way it don't hit right?
2: Finally, a random fact this morning. The dog that played Toto in The Wizard of Oz was paid $125 per week.
3: Mm-hmm.
2: You've talked about this.
3: Yeah.
2: It was what now?
3: It was more than Judy Garland got paid.
2: Yeah, it was more than any of the human actors who played Munchkins.
3: Wow.
2: That's almost $3,000 in today's money, by the way. The $125 per week.
3: A week?
2: Yeah.
3: All right, then.
2: Yeah, there you go.
3: Not a bad job if you can get it.
2: I hear you. That's your random facts on Star 99.1.
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4: It's an afternoon that just keeps on giving. We just picked up another accident. This one is in the Albertville area. Highway 431 South. And that's going to be at Red Barn Road in Albertville. Be on the lookout for that for sure. Alabama 65 and Highway 72, just east of Gurley. That's a big problem, too. A lot of blockage with that accident right in the middle of the median. And then our only other accident we have working right now is down south of Albertville, and that's 431 and Mountain Borough Road. So be careful through there. Everything else in the valley is nothing but heavy traffic, and boy, is it heavy. 565 through the construction zone, it's pretty heavy right now. But the good news is they will be moving barricades starting tonight. And through the rest of the week, they'll be moving barricades on down to the next section to be worked on 565 for the widening project. Just be careful through there as you travel there through the evenings, and expect some changes every day. Keep the seatbelts buckled. Be safe. From the Tennessee Valley Traffic Center, I'm David Cruz, Mr. Traffic.
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3: Let's go to some surgeon jokes. Hey,
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2: Really? What is it?
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2: Okay.
3: And the patient says, I'm really worried. This is my first surgery. And the surgeon says, oh, don't worry. This is my 500th surgery. Patient relaxes a little bit, says, thanks, doc. Now I know I'm in good hands. The surgeon says, yeah, this time I'm pretty sure I'll finally get it right.
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2: All right, time for Good News Story Monday. You ready?
3: Yep.
2: Tiny kitten. Speaking of cats.
3: Yeah.
2: A tiny kitten named Dandelion is recovering after a life-saving blood transfusion from an unlikely donor, a blind rescue cat named Carrots.
3: What?
2: Dandelion was found on the streets with severe anemia by volunteers at a cat sanctuary. Aww. And then they found out that their therapy cat, Carrots, was a suitable match. Luckily, the transfusion helped stabilize the 11-week-old kitten, and now Dandelion is doing much better, all thanks to Carrots. Carrots saved his life.
3: My goodness gracious. And I wonder if the anemia was caused by fleas or case of fleas. So let me just remind you, when we had Stanley Steamer and the Greater Huntsville,
2: Give
3: me a second.
2: All right. All right.
3: So the Greater Huntsville Humane Society has all these stops planned so they can help people who need some assistance trying to get stuff for their pets and animals. If it's spay and neuter, if it's getting flea medication, which you know is expensive. So make sure you go to ghhs.org if you need any help in that area.
2: A former Wendy's manager in Cape Cod is headed to Yale University on a full scholarship after the owners helped fund his community college education. He was working as a shift manager in high school when his boss promised to help him attend college if he would stay with the company, so they give him 3 years of community college tuition. And
3: really?
2: He was accepted into Yale.
3: Wow.
2: That is some great owners right there.
3: That is amazing. What a beautiful thing.
2: Ooh. And finally, and Good News Story Monday, a 10-year-old boy from Maryland turned a homemade cake into a $15,000 prize winner at his local fair. Now, here's what happened. His name is Herbie, and he stayed up till 2 a.m. perfecting his lemon blueberry buttercream cake.
3: Oh.
2: And he even remade it after his first batch. Just didn't turn out right. It didn't just taste right. And he's glad he did, because Herbie's cake won it all. And altogether, the cake auction raised more than $100,000.
3: Wow.
2: Yeah, he won 15. I mean, they auctioned off that one at 15 grand.
3: Wow.
2: Yeah.
3: Wait, where was this that they got the money for a $15,000 cake?
2: This is Maryland. Yeah, it's a...
3: That must be fancy.
2: It's a fair, yeah. $15,000, one cake.
3: We had church bake sales. I'd be happy if we make $40 with that. We did it.
2: That's Good News Story Monday on Star 99.1.
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14: I'm News 19 Certified Chief Meteorologist Danielle Dozier. We're heading into this evening with the chance for a pop-up shower or an isolated storm, but overnight it'll be mostly clear and there could be some patchy fog in areas where it has recently rained. Temperatures will be in the mid-70s, and then tomorrow highs will be in the low 90s with heat index values approaching 105. Make sure you're taking those heat precautions. We'll have a Weather Authority impact day and a heat advisory due to the combination of high heat and humidity. We'll also have a chance for a pop-up shower or storm. I'm Certified Chief Meteorologist Danielle Dozier with your Weather Authority forecast.
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2: Before we get out of here, I wanted to share this with you. I just saw this. New Orleans has become the first major city in the country to use AI to answer 911 calls. That's kind of scary to me.
3: It is. It's going to mess it up.
2: I know. I mean, I had to deal with a credit card company the other day, and it took me forever to get somebody real. Mm-hmm. I just kept going. This AI was trying to have this conversation with me and could not understand a thing I was trying to tell
3: them. Yeah. Have you ever gotten caught in a loop before?
2: Yes.
3: It's just like, let me send you back to this menu. And you're like, no, I just got here. I don't want to go back to that.
2: Just give me somebody. But I don't know. I'm on the fence on this. I'm more leaning toward, this is kind of scary.
3: Dude, I think we're implementing it in too many places without having a real idea or any real studies or enough information to know how it's going to work. And for a 911 call, you're talking about something that could be a life or death situation. And that's not where I think we should be testing this.
2: Yes, I agree.
3: First of all.
2: Yeah. So anyway, just thought I'd bring that to your attention this morning.
3: Just thought you'd bring me down.
2: Better I'm bring you up, though, because tomorrow you get to spend another day with me. You know,
3: 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Y'all, don't forget, Restaurant Week does officially kick off on Friday. We will have a chance for you to win gift cards on our Facebook page every single day up until then. If you go by today, you will have a chance to win a gift card to the West End Grill. 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
2: All right, have yourself a great, wonderful day, and we'll see y'all bright and early tomorrow morning at 5 a.m. Bye, y'all.
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